0: Thursday, get fired up.
1: Let's go, season 25!
0: For the premiere of Hell's Kitchen. 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
0: Este jueves a partir de las 7 de la noche, solo en Fox Rio Grande Valley.